Say it like you know Jesus can hear you. Come on, online. Come on, say it. Right in your living room. Come on, tell him. I want to know. He'll meet you. If you ask him, if you seek him, you'll find him. If you knock, he'll open the door.

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I have all of these responsibilities, all of this going on, and it seems like I'm doing everything I can for you and everything is just going opposite. 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And I was sitting in my kitchen and I didn't understand it. And then these words came. 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

Do I have a room full of intercessors tonight who will begin to lift up your voice? Some of you may even want to run to the altar and begin to lift up your voice, not on behalf of yourself, but on behalf of the nations. Is there anyone that would join me in praying for the nations of the earth, that the government would be upon his shoulders, that the Lord of glory would intervene into the affairs of man? Where are the intercessors?

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A city set on a hill cannot be hidden. Whether you know it or not, the world is looking at you, because the answer that they seek is on the inside of you.

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0: Lord, let your will be done on earth as it is in heaven. 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Come on.
1: My heart is always longed for something more. I search the stars to knock on heaven's door. Creation groans for God to be revealed. Every wound we carry will be healed. My eyes on the sun.

know that God created you to fly? Listen, don't you know that really you're too big for this planet? 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And listen, you cannot get distracted by your right now that you forget your tomorrow. Chandler, remind him, Chandler. 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

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It's your girl, Alexis Spite, and you are listening to the baddest radio station in the

Revelation 5 verse 5 says, "Weep not, for the lion has triumphed." My brothers and my sisters, I want you to know that we are getting ready to walk in the season of the roar of the lion. The season of the roar of the lion is a season of victory. It is a season where we shall prevail. Get ready for the roar.

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The music is hot.

0: chaos. Pandemic.
1: Yeah.
0: Ready. Society. Huh?
1: Ready.
0: For change.
1: Yes.
0: Life.
1: Yeah.
0: He's coming back. Yep.

0: 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We change moments into memories.
1: Hallelujah! Hallelujah! Let's go! Hallelujah!

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Now listen, I'm not a false prophet. Don't you be a false receiver. But everybody in this room, that God has given you vision. He's put purpose in your belly. I want you to lay hands on somebody's shoulder and tell them you have a finisher's anointing. Some of us have always found ourselves starting things, but never finishing. You hear me, Leonie? We always had good ideas where we start and never finish. But I feel a finisher's anointing in this room. 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I need somebody to just make about 3 steps and shout, I'm in it right now.

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0: in New Providence, Bahamas.

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But what is salt if it has lost its flavor? 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No one lights a lamp and then puts it under a basket. Instead, a lamp is placed on a stand where it gives light to everyone in the house.

will praise your heavenly Father. Our second scripture comes from the book of Matthew, chapter 5, verse 13 to 16, in the New Living Translation. Come on and put your hands together for the baby children now. This is Children's Sunday, but this is still a new opportunity for us to give God our best praise, to give God our best. So come on and help me by opening up your mouth, lifting up your hands, putting your hands together and blessing God for how good he's been to us this week. He's

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He's faithful and true. 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Amen. Let's begin to praise. Come on, Alan.

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It was fresh anointing from the word. 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And we want you to help us. Children, y'all remember the movement?

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Praise him like you know your shout this morning is shifting something up. You came for Children's Sunday, but he came to save your life. He came to snatch you out. He came to deliver you.

0: together for our good. One more time, clap your hands, open your mouth, and bless the God of all gods, the King of all kings. Hallelujah. You may take your seats. Welcome to Children's Sunday, y'all. Miles, we can't really hear this mic on the stage. I'm not sure why. But welcome to Children's Sunday. Y'all excited to be here? We are very excited to be here. At this time, I'm going to welcome Master Dallas because he's going to officially welcome you to this occasion. Dallas, go back. Go back. Now, Saints, this is Children's Sunday. You can't have the baby children walking up here without a rousing round of applause. Thank you, Miss Kayla, who's of the old school church, who knows that when the children come up, you got to cap hard and loud. So I'm going to try this again. I'm going to welcome Dallas Roll. He's going to officially welcome you to this occasion.
1: Good morning, one. Good morning, all. I am so excited you chose to worship with us at Life Worship Center today, especially as we kick off the Summer Life series with our children's ministry. On behalf of Pastor Uncle Denzel, Minister Annie Robin, and all the ministers, directors, and leaders of Life, welcome to today's service. During this past week, the children's ministry had a whale of a time on our short but sweet vacation Bible school. We had an opportunity to visit multiple churches, all denominations. On our church tour, we even passed by the future home of the Life Experience South Beach. We took our witness to the streets and shared the Word of God, movies, and a meal with our friends from the Bahamas Children's Emergency Hostel. It was an amazing experience. As we now bring this amazing week to an end, I invite all of you to lace up your boots. Put on your backpack and join the children's ministry as we carry out the salt mandate and take Jesus and life everywhere we go. So don't sit back, don't relax, but join us as we've come to praise and worship the Lord. Welcome, welcome, welcome. My name is Apostle Dallas Roll, and I approve of this message.
0: The apostle has officially welcomed you to the house of the Lord. Thank you very much, Dallas. Now, we had a moment there where we lost you, so we want to get you up to speed because we're going to be carrying on bad today, but we want to make sure you're all with us. So, children, stand up. Y'all know what I'm about to do, okay? Put your tambourines down. I need y'all to watch and learn. We're going to do this a couple times. Y'all ready? So, this week, as Dallas already shared with you, our theme for VBS was Take It to the Streets, teaching our children that the gospel does not belong in the four walls of the church. It does not belong in children's church. It belongs in their schools. It belongs on the playground. It belongs in their classrooms. So we were teaching them ways in which they can take it to the streets. And the way that we saddled up and got ready to take it to the streets was as Dallas demonstrated. But he caught us off guard. So we're going to do this a couple times for y'all. Then we're going to let the children sit down and then y'all have to do it. Y'all ready?

that. Y'all give them a round of applause. Listen to me, Miss Princess and I have already decided every VBS needs a church bus tour. The bus tour was the, The bus tour was the absolute best time. And indeed, thank you, children. And indeed, it was time for us to ride. We visited different denominations around the country. We got to meet with pastors and leaders in other churches. Our children asked pertinent questions. One young man, after six stops around Nassau, he decided, you know what, I have a question for this particular priest. We went to an Anglican church, and we met with a priest. The priest gave us, you know, he told us about all the things on the stage, all the candles, and the place where you kneel. You see, Miss Vera didn't even remember the names. He showed us the vestments. One young man put up his hand, he said, excuse me, who is the prophet in this house? Excuse me, who is the prophet in this church? And I don't believe he was satisfied with the response that he got, but we can leave that to another day. Another young man, we went to the prayer grotto at Trinity of Praise. It was a wonderful time. And they showed the children all the rooms where you can go and pray. But there was one room, she said, it had a very plush purple carpet. And she said, this particular room, and it was bigger than the rest, she said, this is for clergymen and clergy women. That this particular room is for ministers and pastors and reverends to come and pray by themselves or in small groups. Young man raised his hand. So if I come here to pray, I can pray in here because I'm an apostle. And the answer was absolutely you can. Absolutely you can. Our children are growing in God and we are grateful. They're growing in knowledge and understanding of who He is and what their responsibility as believers is. I'm not gonna be before you much longer. Listen, it's summer life, y'all. Anyone excited for summer life? I see y'all.

the age of 35, on your Instagram if you are between the ages of 25 and 35, and on all the other platforms that we don't know the names of if you are some kind of Gen Z, Gen Alpha character, okay? So rise on your feet. Our children have selected the Fellowship Time song. This was their favorite song over VBS, so they're gonna sing loud and strong. Please make sure you take a picture with a child or a children's ministry worker so that when you post for Children's Sunday, people know what's going on. On your feet, lifers, it's Fellowship Time. Move around.

0: the glory, all the honor, all the praise belongs to Jesus. Hallelujah. If you could stay on your feet at this time, I'm going to invite Carter Bonamy. He's going to lead us in our time of prayer for the hurricane season. We are still faithful and on assignment, and our children are standing shoulder to shoulder with us as we do it. So before he comes and prays, can we just lift our voices and bless the God who's protected us through the month of June? We made it through 1 month already with no reports, no disruption, no fear, no anxiety. Anyone grateful for the God who keeps us and hears our prayer? Hallelujah. So as he's coming, join with him as he prays this morning.
1: Dear God, thank you for this day you have given us. Thank you for allowing us to come together as a church to worship you. We come to ask that you protect our islands from destruction or loss. We ask that you protect our houses and our families from danger. We know that you're and the all-powerful God who created the heavens and the earth. So we ask that you control the rain, water, and wind that come with the hurricanes. I ask that you protect all 700 islands in Kyiv from any floods that the rain may bring. I ask that you calm the winds and rain just like you did with your disciples. In Jesus' name we pray, amen.
0: Can we get a resounding amen? We're going to lift our voices. Carter's covered the hurricane season, but we're going to cover our roads. We're going to cover the air. We're going to cover the seas from accidents and incidents. As believers, we say that enough is enough today. Today is the last time we're going to open up the app and see that somebody has yet again had another car crash. We know he hears our prayers. So while we're here, let's petition of the Father. Father, we thank you that you hear us when we pray. So as you stretch forth your hand of protection over this people, we ask by extension that our communities, our roads, our seas, our air is covered. We come against accidents and incidents in the name of Jesus. Every contract of hell that has been signed for the loss of life, we raise up the standard of the blood of Jesus. And we thank you for angels that have already been assigned to rescue those the enemy has destined for death and destruction. We thank you that breaks will hold. We thank you, Father God, that potholes will be quickly sealed. Whatever it is that the Ministry of Works needs to do this work quickly, we thank you that divine provision has been made for this nation

that has been signed for the loss of life, we speak the blood of Jesus. Send disruption into their covens, oh God. Turn over their altars in the mighty name of Jesus. Thank you for angels with blazing swords waging war on behalf of the righteous in this room, on behalf of those that are attached to us by way of family, by friendship, by colleagues. We declare we will not mourn those that we know. In the name of Jesus, give our leaders wisdom, Father, divine wisdom that goes beyond man's understanding. Give them divine wisdom that goes beyond man's understanding. We pray for unity and oneness, oh God, in this nation. Father, where strife and confusion has opened the door to the enemy, we close it now.

looking out for neighbor, brother looking out for brother, sister looking out for sister, colleague looking out for colleague, politician looking out for politician. We pray for peace to reign in this nation in the name of Jesus. Wherever the door was opened, we seal it now by the power of the blood of Jesus. Thank you that our homes are covered. Thank you that our vehicles are covered. Thank you that we don't have to drive with fear and anxiety because we know your angels bear us up in their wings. We will not dash our feet against a stone, but we thank you that only goodness and mercy follows this people. We celebrate you one more time, Father, for your protection, for your keeping and sustaining power. You've been faithful. And we are grateful. If you're grateful for the faithfulness of God, one more time, can you just shout a big amen and lift up a big hallelujah? Hallelujah. At this time, I'm going to ask Jaden to come up and help me move this. Our children put together a choral speaking piece for you this morning, for you to hear a little bit about what they've learned and how their lives are being transformed by the gospel. And so we want you to hear them and be blessed by their ministrations.

0: Already told you, Children's Sunday, you got to clap it up until they sit down, clap it up until they reach, clap it up the whole way. You see the babies remembered all their lines and all the words? Y'all give it up for them. We have a power-packed program because our children want to show you everything that they've been doing. So at this time, we're going to welcome two young people who have been in Children's Church, and we're about to see them transition out of Children's Church into teen life. There is something very heartbreaking about this moment for children's ministry workers when you've watched them grow from yay high and suddenly they leave you. But we're excited to hear their reflections from their time in Children's Church. So at this time, I'm going to welcome Jaden Newbold, and she will be followed by Ashnea Neely. Clap for both of them. Pastor Denzel often tells us, in 2026, children don't follow their parents to church. Parents follow their children to church. Amen. Bless the Lord.
1: Good morning, church. For those who don't know me, my name is Jaden Newbold. As some of you might know, I am graduating from Life Children Ministry and moving into teen life. Standing here today feels both exciting and a little sad. When I think about what makes Life Children Ministry so special, the first thing that comes to mind is the feeling of excitement. The leaders and teachers make the Bible come to life. They make you feel ready to learn about Jesus. We don't just sit still. We play fun Bible games, sing loud worship songs, do the Holy Communion or the Passover, even do funny skits that make everyone laugh. 1 Timothy 4:12, which says, "Don't let anyone look down on you because you are young, but set an example for the believers in speech, in conduct, in love, in faith, and in purity." That verse changes everything for me. It motivates me to go out into the world and be a leader. God doesn't wait for us to grow up to use us. He wants to use us right now to share his love. Being a part of Life Children Ministry has completely changed how I live my life in faith every day, especially at school. Through Life Children Ministry, I learned that being a witness for Jesus is a full-time calling that follows me into the school hallways from Monday to Friday. From VBS 2026, our memory verse came from Matthew 28:19, which says, "Therefore go and make disciples of all nations, baptizing them in the name of the Father, the Son, and the Holy Spirit." When you read the Bible, you find so many amazing things, like how Jesus turned water into wine, like how he made the deaf hear. So when you read the Bible, it paints a picture in your mind and show you how to act like Jesus. It makes people curious and want to act like you and share the gospel. I have collected so many wonderful memories during my years in Life Children Ministry, but the most memorable experience I had has to be on the end of every month when Miss Rita teaches and we get breakfast and play funny Bible games and have snacks. Another memorable experience I had has to be Vacation Bible School, when we get to talk and share about Jesus and what he did for us. As I graduate from Life Children Ministry and move on to teen life, the biggest lesson I am taking with me is that God is with me no matter what. These years in children's ministry weren't just about craft and games. They were about learning that I am loved, that I have a purpose, and that I can pray about anything. One verse I am taking with me is Proverbs 3:5-6, which says, "Trust in the Lord with all your heart and lean not to your own understanding." To me, this means that if you are going through a hard time, all you need to is trust in God, and he will direct you or help you. Thank you to all the leaders, teachers, and friends who have helped and guided me in Life Children's Ministry. Have a great day.

Good morning. My name is Ashneel. Growing up in Life Children's Ministry, one of the first Bible stories that really stuck with me was Noah's Ark. As a kid, I loved the animals and the rainbow. But now, as I'm stepping into teen life, I see how powerful that story really is. What makes Children's Life Ministry special is that it was never just about crafts or games or songs. It was a place where I learned that God sees me, talks to me, and wants to use me. Even when I was young, the leaders didn't just tell stories. They made sure we knew the stories was about us too. They reminded us that church was a safe place to ask questions, mess up, and grow. That's why the lesson stuck. I still remember one last VBS when we had went to Fusion and had a blast. It was loud, it was fun, and full of games. But in the middle of it all, the leaders kept pointing us back to Jesus. That week reminded me that following God isn't boring. It's an adventure. Just like Noah, I learned that when God calls you to something, you can trust Him and still have joy while you do it. Life Children's Ministry also made me a more effective witness for Jesus Christ. Because of Children's Ministry, I didn't just learn Bible stories. I learned how to tell them. We practiced praying out loud, sharing what God did in our week, and inviting friends to church. The leaders modeled it. They talked about Jesus like He was real, because He is. So as I get older, I'm not scared to talk about Him. I know how to say, "God, help me with this," or "Can I pray for you?" instead of staying silent, just like Noah told his family to get in the ark. Children's Ministry taught me to tell people about the God who saves. That's what makes me a more effective witness. I'm not just believing in Jesus, I'm learning to talk about Him. The lesson from Noah's Ark that I will carry with me into teen life is, obey God, even when it doesn't make sense to everyone else. That lesson has three parts. Listen when God speaks, keep building in hard seasons, and trust God when it's time to step out. First, listen when God speaks. In Genesis 6, God told Noah to build an ark. Noah lived in a dry place. There had never been any rain. But God gave Noah a plan that looked impossible, and Noah listened. Teen life will probably feel like that too. Sometimes God will ask me to do things that look different. To be honest, to forgive, to serve, to speak up for Jesus. From what I've heard, teen life is a place to come with your heart open to God. Just like Noah, I want to be the kind of teen who listens to God first. Second, keep building in hard seasons. Building the ark took years. Day after day, Noah cut wood and built. People probably shook their heads, but he kept going because God told him to. That's what Children's Ministry taught me. Faith is built when we keep showing up, even when it's slow. Being a witness is like that too. Sometimes you invite people and don't see anything right away, but you keep building. Keep telling people about Jesus. And trust God with the results. As I step into teen life, I want to keep building through serving, choosing, honesty, praying when I'm tired, and encouraging a friend. Third, trust God when it's time to step out. After the rain, God told Noah,
come out of the ark. He had to leave what was safe and step into a new world. That took faith. Stepping into teen life will ask me to step out too, to use my voice for Jesus, to invite someone to church, to tell someone Jesus loves you. From what I understand, teen life is a place where we all can come and focus on God. So I can step in knowing the same God who was with Noah will be with me. Here's what's powerful about Noah. He was different, but he wasn't alone. God was with him in the building, in the storm, and after the storm. And when it was over, God put a rainbow in the sky, a promise that he keeps his word. In conclusion, the Bible lesson Life Children's Ministry gave me from Noah's Ark isn't just about animals and rainbows. It's a call to live differently. As I step into teen life, I'm carrying this with me. Listen to God, keep building, trust him to bring you out. And I'm grateful that Children's Ministry didn't just teach me about Jesus. It taught me how to witness for him. Thank you.

0: Give it up for our graduates, Jaden and Ashnea, one more time. We have one more young man who is also leaving us to go to Teen Life. Teen Life, y'all, this is a heavy, we're sending you a heavy set of anointed young people. And he is going to deliver a short sermon on our theme scripture for VBS and Children's Sunday. So without further ado, I'm going to welcome Malachi Dean.
1: Good morning, everyone. Giving honor to God, to our pastor, ministers, parents, teachers, and all our visitors. Happy Children's Sunday. Today, I will be speaking on the topic, Take It to the Streets, from Matthew chapter 28, verse 18 to 20. The Bible says, Then Jesus came and said to them, All authority in heaven and on earth has been given to me. Therefore, go and make disciples of all nations, teaching them to obey everything I have commanded you. And surely I am with you always, to the very end of the age. Let us pray. Dear Heavenly Father, thank you for this opportunity to share your word. Please help me speak with confidence and helping everyone to understand what you want us to learn today. In Jesus' name, amen. What does take it to the streets mean? When we hear the words take it to the streets, we might think about walking outside or going into our neighborhoods. But today it means something even more important. It means not keeping God's love to ourselves. It means sharing Jesus wherever we go, at school, in our neighborhood, at the playground, in the grocery store, on the bus, or even while playing with our friends. Jesus did not tell his followers to stay inside and keep good news a secret. He said, go. That means we have a mission. Some people think children are too young to tell others about Jesus. But the Bible shows that God uses children too. You don't have to be a pastor. You don't have to be famous. You don't have to be an adult. You just have to be willing. As children, we can be kind to each other, be kind to others, tell our friends that Jesus loves them, pray for someone who is sad, invite a friend to church, show love instead of bullying, forgive others when they hurt us. Sometimes, people will see Jesus through our actions before they hear our words. How can we take Jesus to the streets? We can take Jesus to the streets by living by Jesus. When we tell the truth, obey our parents, respect our teachers, and show kindness, people notice. Speaking about Jesus. If someone asks why we're kind or why we pray, we can tell them about Jesus. 3, loving everyone. Jesus loved everyone, even people others ignored. We should be kind to everyone, even those who are different from us. For example, Life Worship Center took it to the streets. And my sister came and joined the church. And my sister took it to the streets and invited the rest of the family. And that's how I became a member of Life Worship Center. Jesus is always with us. Sometimes we may feel nervous about talking to others about Jesus. But Jesus gave a wonderful promise. He said, I am with you always. That means when we are at school, Jesus is with us. When we are playing, Jesus is with us. When we are afraid, Jesus is with us. We are never alone. A simple example. Imagine your friend has something stuck in their teeth. Would you tell them? Of course. Why? Because you care about them. In the same way, if we know that Jesus loves people and can save them, we should tell them because we care about them too. Sharing Jesus is one of the greatest acts of love. To conclude, Today, Jesus is giving each one of us a mission. Not just pastors, not just teachers, not just parents, children too. This week, let's take it to the streets by showing kindness, speaking about his love, and living the way he wants us to live. We are not too young. We all have a mission. Jesus goes with us wherever we go. Let's not keep the good news inside the church. Let's take it to the streets. Before I close, I have a challenge. I want everyone to think about one person you can tell about Jesus this week. Maybe it's a friend, maybe it's a cousin, maybe it's a neighbor, maybe it's someone at school. Be brave, be kind, and remember that Jesus is with you. Let us pray. Dear Jesus, thank you for loving us and choosing us, to share good news. Help us to be brave and kind. Help us to show your love everywhere we go. Give us the courage to tell others about you and remind us that you are always with us. May we truly take your love to the streets and be a light in our homes, schools, and communities. In Jesus' name we pray, amen. Thank you.

Good morning, life. So we are here this morning to present a few special certificates to some of our Children's Church students. These awards recognize children who have consistently demonstrated Christ-like character, faithfulness, participation, and other outstanding qualities throughout the year. Children, as we call your names, we ask that you come up to the front where Minister Vera will be presenting you with your certificates. So life, let's celebrate each of our award recipients with a big round of applause as they come forward. Okay, so we will be starting with the Exceptional Attendance Award. So children, as I call your name, please come to the front. So first we have Amari McKenzie, Jaden Newbold, Chloe Bonamy, Carter Bonamy, Dawn Roll, David Roll, Dallas, you can come, Jaden Miller, Daria Roll, Kenneth Newbold, KJ, Gianno Miller, so these are all of our children with exceptional attendance.

So next, we will be presenting our awards for Faithful Bible Korea. So children, as I call your names, please come. Jaden Miller. Carter Bonamy. Chloe Bonamy. So this award is presented to those who consistently brought and used their Bibles throughout the year.

So next, we will be presenting our award for Faith in Action. This award is presented to those who demonstrated a love for Jesus by living out God's word through their words, actions, and attitudes. First, we have Dallas Roll, David Roll, and Chloe Bonamy.

Next, we will be presenting our Worship Warrior Award. This award is presented to those who participated enthusiastically during praise and worship. First, we have Jaden Newbold. Dawn Roll. Amaya Pierre. Chiano Miller. And Eva Howell.

Next, we have our Team Player Award. This award is presented to those who worked well with others, encouraged classmates, and displayed cooperation. First, we have Ashnea Neely, Zion Mondelez,

Next, we have a Social Butterfly Award. This award is presented to the child who made others feel welcome and showed kindness and warmth to everyone. And this award is presented to the one and only David Rolle. Yeah.

Next, we have the Outstanding Contributor Award. This award is presented to those who consistently participated, made meaningful contributions, and eagerly engaged in lessons and activities. This award is being presented to Carter Bonamy, Jaden Miller, and Lauren Smith.

Next, we will be presenting our Leadership Award. This award is presented to those who set a positive, Christ-like example for others to follow. Jaden Newbold. Malachi Dean. And Ashnea Neely.

Next, we will be presenting our Sweet Spirit Award. This award is presented to those who demonstrated a gentle, loving, joyful, and kind spirit toward teachers and classmates. Zuri Pierre. Franklin Burrows. And Serenity Miller.

And last but not least, we have our Vacation Bible School Special Guest Award. And this award will be presented to Shavante Monroe and Christian Miller.

0: So Life, let's give all of our children a rousing round of applause.
1: All right.
2: Oh boy. Dearly beloved. We gathered here today to join together this man. Jesus, I had to do so much wedding this week. I had to do so much wedding this week, Lord Jesus. Oh, man. So you had a wedding today. Y'all sure everybody getting married today? I had to do so much wedding, Lord God Almighty. Give me my little ragtime, Trish. Let me try to get out of wedding mood. Let's go. Give me one back a little blah. I feel what's on. Slow down a little bit. You're worthy of it all. You're worthy of it all. Come on, help me sing it. Yeah, I need just one.
1: For from you are, yeah, and to you are all things.
2: Yeah.
1: You deserve the glory.
2: Come on, let's go.
1: You're

0: Jesus.
1: You deserve the glory.
0: Come on, give him a good praise right there. He deserves every bit of the glory, so we give him glory. Hallelujah. All right, sit down. Amen. That felt good just now. Yes, sir. He gets all the glory. Again, the glory. Ooh.

That line, Tracy, was very necessary for me this week. Because of all that has happened since last week's Sunday morning with that tragic event, and we've been engaged in that, all the way engaged in it. And so I had a moment. I said, "My God, come on now. Man, make this make sense." Because it's not like when you have to be in it. So I have to be in it. So I'm all in it now. I didn't know I was going to be in it at this level, but I'm in it. And I'm like, "God, come on, man." And I don't want to make this, kill the stream for a second, because I don't want to seem as though we

as we journey through this season here that we're in, and all is well. All is well. Let's keep on praying for your pastor. Say, I got you, Pastor. Say that. Say, I got you, Pastor. One more time. Say, I got you, Pastor. Some of y'all say it. I need you all to keep us covered. Pray for us that we do what the Lord would have us to do as we navigate these waters that we're presently in. Let's move quickly. This is yet still a loaded day today. We got to go from here to a funeral service, so we got a lot going on. That's why I ain't wearing my little kicks and stuff. Don't worry, next week, I got my kicks on. I got some new tennis, so I'm ready. All right, I got some new tennis. So I can be in my tennis next week. But I got to go straight to a funeral today. We didn't do this. We didn't make the announcement for Harvest Seed last week. And some people may have given, and I'm about to pray a blessing, even for those who would have given last week, and those like me who want to give this week for Harvest Seed. Before I do that, one more time, I don't want them to take this for granted. Let's give it up for our children's ministry. They're doing such an amazing job. I tell you. When I got the report about Vacation Bible School, I was so blown away by how exciting it was, and they was going all over the place, and I heard that in one of the churches they went to, I heard that a particular young man asked, who's the prophet in this house? I prayed that in what we doing. I hope we didn't cause that. we cause that? Going to people's church and ask, who's the prophet? Who is the man of God in this house? Oh, Lord Jesus. But they had an exciting time, and we thank God for all of them. Look at the children who are going to high school. Jesus. You serious? Like, motto. Where Angela? Angela graduated high school? She has money? No, she has money. Like, she graduated high school. I'm like, what is children? Y'all getting old? Not me. But y'all getting old, Lord Jesus. I remember when Talio and TJ was children's church. And Kai, they was children's church. Lord, Kai married. Talio and TJ, yeah, they are doing things. Amazing. Okay, so God bless you. Minister Vera, we celebrate you and an amazing, amazing.

We celebrate our director who don't need our celebration. She have her own celebration going on. She having a members only party. So we celebrate Princess and Seti, Lord. But you don't have to celebrate them, they celebrate themselves. If you don't want to clap for them, they fine, they're right. All right, so apparently this must be divine order. Because there's one award that was left out, and it must be for me to give out this award. So I can do it. So I just got a note about the special award. This award is called the Team Player Award. And this person must be very special because now I present this award to the Team Player Award. And so y'all make a lot of noise for the, I know who this is. You know S, and an S on his name, or just, it's an O? You know S? Just O. Okay, no problem. This Team Player Award goes to Cairo Clark. Y'all better make plenty noise. Come, Cairo. Where you at? For the Team Player Award. Come, buddy.

voice. Right, right. Shake my hand. Yes, sir. Congratulations, buddy. Let's do a picture. Give me the camera. Where the camera? Bring the camera for you. Hurry up. For me and Cairo. You stay with me. Right? Let's do a picture. All right. Let's get it right there. Yeah, Cairo, good job, buddy. Good job. Awesome. Get that right. Don't play with that. Yes, sir. Can anybody else need to present award to? Be straight? Good. All right. Awesome. Malachi, you're doing good, sir. Malachi, you did an awesome, awesome job. Young preacher. All right. So those of you that have your month-end seed that every month, I want you to get that ready as we're about to bless it. The Lord told me to encourage this church not to be afraid to sow into this building project. He said to say it boldly, encourage them strongly to sow into the building project because they will get a harvest. And I have seen it. I've seen it. How much months is this now? We started in November. That's what, 8 months now has gone, I think. Somewhere around 8 months. My math right? November? Yeah, okay, you're right, 8 months, yeah. And for 8 months, and God has, let me tell you something. Let me show you how God been keeping his word. So, Friday night, I didn't get to eat earlier, so I ordered something, and it's really unhealthy. It was the Lord. Let me show you. So I said, man, I didn't want to eat this, but it was late because I was working at the office. I was working late at the office. And I said, man, I don't want to eat this because this ain't healthy, but I can get it anyway. So I ordered me some Double Dragon. Look at some of y'all like, oh, yeah. So I said, I ain't been there in a long time. I know the last time I've been there, but So I ordered a Double Dragon. It was the Lord. It was the Lord. So I get into Double Dragon. And I order in, you know, sauteed vegetables. Sauteed vegetables, you know. And fellow behind me, he says, I will have your check to you on Monday. Seeing you, I forgot and I was supposed to get it to you. I just heard a voice, and that's how he greeted me. I'll have your check for you on Monday. I turned around. I said, but good to see you, whatever like that. Then he said, you heard me? On Monday, I'm going to get your check to you. I said, well, Holy Ghost, thank God for General Tao Chicken. Combination rice, no egg. Faithful, faithful, faithful is our God. That was some of the best General Tao chicken I have ever eaten in my life. Glory to God. Go ahead, for the person who just hearing Chinese, tell them for me, tell them, your money trying to find you. Tell them that. Your money trying to find you. They ain't respond right. Leave them alone. Don't talk to them no more. Find you another neighbor that understands the season that we're in, and tell that neighbor your money is trying to find you. If it gotta go in the Chinese, it'll go in the food store, it'll go in the bank, it will find you on a construction site, it'll pull you off the road in traffic, but it's trying to find, is there anybody else beside me that got seed in the ground and know your harvest is trying to find your house? God Almighty.
Handale kota bahazia. I want to say some things. I want to say some things, but I can't say it all. But this the kind of client that you got to get it because it don't stay around them fast. And so God will have, I was clowning, but I'm dead serious, that God will have that meeting to take place to get you right where you need to be to get what you need. And I'm telling you, some of you are going to slip up on increase. You're going to bump into increase just going but your regular business. You're going to find yourself colliding with all kind of favor and all kind of, you know what, let me prophesy to five of y'all for this week. Before we celebrate independence, something going to run up into you this week. Before July the 10th, I talking to five people, and God says none of my words will fall to the ground. So I prophesy in this room this morning that there are five people that are going to celebrate and testify next week Sunday that it found me. Now, if you believe the word of your prophet, believe the Lord your God, so shall you be established. Believe his prophet, so shall you prosper. I need those five people to shout like you're going to shout where that thing hits you this week. I think that's it just now. I felt that. Hey! Yes, sir. I feel that. It's going to find you this week. Sit down. All right, that's it. It's going to find you this week. There will be five people who have collisions with favor this week. Collisions with money this week. I'm going to say it. I want every demon to hear me. There are going to be five people who are going to come and testify on next Sunday. It came this week. It may be 1,000. It may be 500. Like me, it might be whatever it's going to be. Glory to God. Yeah, I ain't crazy. I ain't tell you how much it was. But they're going to find you. Not much longer now. There is about to be breakthrough. All right. I had to get out of this now, but I thought it was going to be on that. If you do that, I'd have done it. But that's all right. Okay. So that's where we are. That's what's happening. People texting me. Let me make sure. Okay. So watch this. I told you I was praying for a car last week. I prayed for two brand new cars last week. Boy, I want to be careful saying what I'm about to say. Let me carry on like the young preacher. But I love that, baby. Clear your throat, Ralph. Get yourself ready. Get you. I love it. Preacher, let's go. All right. Oh, said, help me, Holy Spirit, it says properly. Boy, this feels like a prayer call. Let me tell you what I just heard as I read this text. I'm going to read the text in a second, but that's what I heard to announce before I read the text. Even what you waste, you're going to recover. Now, this text ain't a waste. But what I heard just now by the Holy Ghost says, he says, even the money you spend bad. Let me come on this side of the room. That even the bad investments you made, the sporadic spending that you did that you shouldn't have done, he says you're walking into one lane with favor on it. He says, so I'll even cover your mess ups. I'll cover your bad steps. You should have saved that money that you spent. But he says, you are in a season right now. Well, listen, even what you waste now unto him, yes, sir, who is able to do exceeding abundant above all you may ask, think, or imagine. Now, the people around you have told you when you make them mistakes, you're going to suffer, you're going to perish, you're going to be broke. But you are under a covenant with God that God will say, even if you squander your money and end up in a pig pen, when you come back home, I'll put a robe on you.
I'll give you new shoes. I'll put a ring on your finger. I'll kill the fatted calf. He wasted all of his investment. But God says, don't worry about it, son. Come back home. I got more in the house. Is there anybody else in the room that made some bad spends, some bad investments? You wasn't frugal. You didn't plan. You didn't budget. And you should be suffering. But I see something coming down the road. I see something coming down the road. Where you at in the room? It's coming. It's coming. It's coming. Hallelujah. Hallelujah. Glory to God. Go ahead and touch five people. Tell them recovery, recovery, recovery, recovery. Go ahead and tell them five. Move out here with five people. Tell them you about to recover. Even the bad spend, you're going to recover. Even what you should have kept, you're going to recover. Even them dumb moves you made, you're going to recover. Recover, recover, recover. Everything. Yes, sir. Hey. God made it fair.

Everything that you did wrong, God made it fair. You to keep your faith up. Keep your faith up. Listen, those of y'all that listen, and you was heading to church and that rain discouraged you, there's something in the house. I ain't lying. There's something in this house this morning. Go put your jeans, and this summer life, put your jeans on and come. Because you was coming and you saw the rain and you changed your mind. You better put your clothes on and come this way. There's something. God told me last night. He reminded me, reader, of what he spoke to Brihiskundadabaha. What he spoke to me about, Jody checked the book, she told you exactly when it was. And God says, from this point on, I will not allow you to go broke. And my account tried to be stupid this week. Actually, what it do? It emptied. How you go empty? I even didn't notice because I was doing things because I don't check my account. And I happen to need to do a transfer. So I go on in and look at my account. I say, well, Holy Ghost, my account was empty. I hold this up to God. I said, God, my account is supposed to go empty. That was Thursday. This week. And I'm like, because I check. I said, oh, Jesus, my account was empty. And from Thursday to the Double Dragon. I bind every jealous spirit, every jealous demon. You in the wrong church. We don't hide favor in this house. We just announce what God is doing. Because he's the same God. He ain't love me no more than he love you. You just got to get your faith up. Tell that devil, try it again. I sow too much. Glory to God. I got too much seed in the ground. I give too much. My account empty. You out of your mind. Can't tell them that part because they can't.

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creation is God's protected place. So during these stressful times, we send this message out to families all over the world. May God's Goshen be with you.

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I've done enough for you to cast me aside. But I thank you for not letting go of me. I thank you for not letting go of me. Anybody feel like that? I thank you for not letting go. Because I know the truth about me. And I know I've done enough for you to leave me alone. But I thank you.

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It's happening for us. For we know that all things work together for the good of those who love the Lord and are called according to his purpose. So don't give up. We don't have to worry. Our God is intentional.

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1: He leads me beside still waters. He restoreth my soul. When you become a believer, your spirit is made right. And sometimes the soul doesn't get the notice. It has a hole in it due to things that's happened in the past, hurt, abuse, molestation. But we want to speak to you today and tell you that God wants to heal the hole in your soul. Some people's actions are not because their spirit is wrong, but it's because the past has left a hole in their soul. May this wisdom help you get over your past and remind you that God wants to heal the hole in your soul. I have my sister Leandria here. She's going to help me share this wisdom.

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we pray. 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So I'm speaking for all of you listening, starting here, starting now. The things that hurt you in the past won't control your future. Starting now, this is a new day. This is your exodus. You are officially free.

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She'd be on her knees interceding for her family. Now she's no longer here, but because prayers don't expire, I believe some of those same prayers are carrying me through the

am I going to do? I have all of these responsibilities, all of this going on, and it seems like I'm doing everything I can for you, and everything is just going opposite. Anybody ever been there where it seems like you were doing all you knew to do, and still you took two steps forward and you took five steps back, and you're saying, God, what in the world is going on? And I was sitting in my kitchen, and I didn't understand it, and then these words came. I said, Lord, you are good.

I was sitting over the dishes with tears in my eyes. 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I can never repay you, Lord. I can never repay you, Lord. I can never repay you, Lord, for what you've done for me. How you loose my shackles and

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0: losing my religion. Thank God. I prayed about my decision. How odd. For the man with the mic to be the man all his life. Rock Christ like Stipes did with R.E.M. Rev up the RPMs. How do I begin to try to paint this sin of rules that divides God's people in two? In the beginning, religion created a mask. The Reformation helped, but soon the patch didn't last. I don't tell, you don't ask. So we created a lie. And for generations, church was where we went to go hide. Oh, we no longer tried. Because rules without relationship is empty inside. Leaves you bitter, dry, swift to cut like a razor. Swift to call you a traitor. Cause you swift to love Taylor. Now we got bad blood with our neighbor. Who's wrong? Who's right? Every Sunday we're divided. Who's black? Who's white? Come on. Now the man in the mirror never gets race right. He'll never be Christ-like. Never receive good pay, so your faith never rises above minimum wage. So when it's time to save the world, you don't know what to say to your brother that you love when he tells you he's gay. Do you push him away? Judge him down till he leaves? Give him a gospel he hears or a gospel he sees? Love wrapped in truth is the gospel he needs. There's room at the cross for everyone, even me. Well, my sins are now clean. The lost are redeemed. Religion is a prison, but truth sets us free. Helps us believe that the world we're in now is not the world that will be. Terror, famine, disease, millions in poverty, hungry, can't sleep. With all of this religion, why these babies can't eat? And if the middle class is gone, how can America see? How can America breathe when the oxygen is gone from the American dream? And these American streets listen close as they speak. The next time you think America, please include me. Help the ones that are weak. All they want is a piece of the pie that you keep. Is that too much to ask for those that laid the concrete? Still laying on concrete, pop, pop by police. See, they the foundation of the nation, not the 2%. Not the ones that own the building that the middle class rent, because they make sense. Tell me, how do you feel? I'm the new Franklin and I have the new deal. I fight and do right, FDR for real. One nation under God, God show us the way. The science of opinion, God is not a buffet. You pick what you want, so no God on your plate. The preacher isn't God, religion's first mistake. Servants, stewards, shepherds, not kings. Has to die to his flesh every day like me. One VIP, all the other seats in church are free. We're just groupies, God's the celebrity. Before 313 AD, before Constantine, before the Council of Nicaea, before Romans and Greeks, before Calvin, Alexander, Luther, before let there be, before history, to the last century, before the death on the tree, before the fall of man, was a picture of me. Nailed to his heart right before the last three words he would speak, it is finished. Can you believe? I'm losing my religion. Thank God, helping you lose yours is my job.
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1: Come on, clap your hands right there. 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Come on. I said y'all need a little bit of room on this one. Come on.

I want to encourage those who might be in this room. You might be listening. You might be watching. And you'll say, I know we can do it, but it seems like my time has passed. And I want to encourage you, because I was reading the Even Nows in Scripture. And I got to Martha, because her brother Lazarus had died. And he had been dead for 4 days. And Jesus shows up. And she says, Lord, if you had been here, my brother wouldn't have died. But even now,

0: losing my religion. Thank God. I prayed about my decision. How odd. For the man with the mic to be the man all his life, rock Christ like Stipes did with REM. Rev up the RPMs. How do I begin to try to paint this sin of rules that divides God's people in two? In the beginning, religion created a mask. The Reformation helped, but soon the patch didn't last. I don't tell, you don't ask. So we created a lie. And for generations, church was where we went to go hide. Oh, we no longer tried. Because rules without relationship is empty inside. Leaves you bitter, dry, swift to cut like a razor. Swift to call you a traitor, cause you swift to love Taylor. Now we got bad blood with our neighbor. Who's wrong? Who's right? Every Sunday we're divided. Who's black? Who's white? Come on. Now the man in the mirror never gets race right. He'll never be Christ-like. Never receive good pay, so your faith never rises above minimum wage. So when it's time to save the world, you don't know what to say to your brother that you love when he tells you he's gay. Do you push him away? Judge him down till he leaves? Give him a gospel he hears or a gospel he sees? Love wrapped in truth is the gospel he needs. There's room at the cross for everyone, even me. Well, my sins are now clean. The lost are redeemed. Religion is a prison, but truth sets us free. Helps us believe that the world we're in now is not the world that will be. Terror, famine, disease, millions in poverty, hungry, can't sleep. With all of this religion, why these babies can't eat? And if the middle class is gone, how can America see? How can America breathe when the oxygen is gone from the American dream? And these American streets listen close as they speak. The next time you think America, please include me. Help the ones that are weak. All they want is a piece of the pie that you keep. Is that too much to ask for those that laid the concrete? Still laying on concrete, pop, pop by police. See, they the foundation of the nation, not the 2%. Not the ones that own the building that the middle class rent, because they make sense. Tell me, how do you feel? I'm the new Franklin and I have the new deal. I fight and do right, FDR for real. One nation under God, God show us the way. The science of opinion, God is not a buffet. You pick what you want, so no God on your plate. The preacher isn't God, religion's first mistake. Servants, stewards, shepherds, not kings. Has to die to his flesh every day like me. One VIP, all the other seats in church are free. We're just groupies, God's the celebrity. Before 313 AD, before Constantine, before the Council of Nicaea, before Romans and Greeks, before Calvin, Alexander, Luther, before let there be, before history, to the last century, before the death on the tree, before the fall of man, was a picture of me. Nailed to his heart right before the last three words he would speak, it is finished. Can you believe? I'm losing my religion. Thank God, helping you lose yours is my job.
1: You know something about setting up too. Yeah, yeah. We love setting up. And so we picked this first tree song can be kind of setting up style. Now, if you've never been to a setting up, you're going to be lost right now. Right? He's setting up style. So the band ain't going to play much. Them pretty singers ain't going to sing much. This setting up. Setting up don't have no solo verse. No, ain't no solo vest, no setting up. No. Everybody join the show. So I can lead you to stomp, because you know, if you know real setting up, you know what is be in the middle of the setting up. Table. You need a table. Somebody say fire. I ain't never been to that setting up. We ain't no fire. Setting up, I been to, we a table in the middle. And you have some brethren, some sistering around that table. Now, you got to earn a right to get a seat at that table. Yeah, and every Joe Blow can come sit at the table, let the set up table. You can stand round the side. Because if you round the table, you call a song. Right. Y'all lost or y'all with me?

0: Yes, I
1: faith of Christ
0: and of
1: Jesus,
0: Lord, he said.

0: Yes, sir. Somebody bless the Lord. Yes, sir. Yeah. Y'all still with me? There's a song, another song there. Campbell here, Ronald Campbell here. If you're from the Grove, you know Ronald Campbell's song.
1: Oh, yeah.
0: Yes, I spent in vanity and pride. Come on, y'all sing, man. Yes! Hold on. No, stop. We said no. Y'all never been said no. You don't sing like that to said no. Everything right there. Slow meter. Right, yeah, you don't do the fast meter. Y'all ready now? Tell them people who be in the praise and worship, tell them slow down. That's praise and worship. That's a praise and worship crowd who going that so fast, man. Clap tambourine so fast at that. Tell them the same praise and worship time yet. The same praise and worship time yet. All right, they're setting up time. Yeah!

0: Oh, the love that drew salvation, say.
1: Oh, the love that drew salvation.
0: Oh, the grace.
1: Oh,
0: God brought it down.

Anybody been to Calvary, man? Come on, give God a praise in this house. If you know about Calvary. Hallelujah be to God. Now, if that person sitting next to you is upset or look like they think this ain't right, ask them where they think they come tonight. Where they thought they came tonight. If you getting bothered right now, you came to the wrong concert. This ain't them out of folk. This is what we come here for. This is what y'all come here for, right? All right. That's Chrissy. What's the best place, Chris?

I can start now? All right, come on, give God glory. Yes, sir.

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0: in New Providence, Bahamas.

He's great and greatly to be praised. He's great and greatly to be praised. Not only have I read this, but I know it to be true, that he's great and greatly to be praised. Can we give our great God a great praise right here?

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We are talking about the evidence of the greatness of God.

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And we command by the name of Jesus, be healed. Be healed. Whether you're in this room, whether you're watching, whether you're listening, we send the healing power of God now. Nothing's too hard for the Lord. Everything's easy for him. And so in the name of Jesus, sickness be healed. In the name of Jesus, sickness be healed. Pain

work in the room. Let him work in the room. Let him work in the room. People are being touched right now by the power of God. Let him work in the room. People are being touched by the power of God right now.

Galatians 6 and 9 says, be not weary in well-doing, for in due season you shall reap if you faint not. So the only reason that the enemy attacks you with the spirit of weariness, literally trying to destroy your faith.

He leads me beside still waters. He restoreth my soul. When you become a believer, your spirit is made right. But sometimes, the soul doesn't get the notice. It has a hole in it due to things that's happened in the past, hurt, abuse, molestation. But we want to speak to you today and tell you that God wants to heal the hole in your soul. Some people's actions are not because their spirit is wrong, but it's because the past has left a hole in their soul. May this wisdom help you get over your past and remind you that God wants to heal the hole in your soul. I have my sister, Leandria, here. She's going to help me share this wisdom and tell this story.

myself, from my overthinking. If you're listening out there, just repeat after me if you're struggling with your past and say,

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Break it on down. So it is. It is so. Amen. Now when we pray, we want to end that with a declaration, a decree. So I'm speaking for all of you listening, starting here, starting now. The things that hurt you in the past won't control your future. Starting now, this is a new day. This is your Exodus. You are officially

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We're chasing after God's glory.

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He's great and greatly to be praised. Not only have I read this, but I know it to be true, that he's great and greatly to be praised. Can we give our great God a great praise right here?

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We are talking about the evidence of the greatness of God.

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You don't have to come up here. I just want y'all to see. On the Sounds of Revival CD, if you got it, there's inside, there's a picture of an empty wheelchair. That was hers. She was bedridden for over 100.

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But he did not expect our God to step in.

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So Father, right now in this atmosphere, we speak to every sickness and disease, and we command by the name of Jesus, be healed. Be healed. 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

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Let him work in the room. 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

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Thank God. I prayed about my decision. How odd. For the man with the mic to be the man all his life. Rock Christ like Stipes did with R.E.M. Rev up the RPMs. How do I begin to try to paint this sin of rules that divides God's people in two? In the beginning, religion created a mask. The Reformation helped, but soon the patch didn't last. I don't tell, you don't ask. So we created a lie. And for generations, church was where we went to go hide. Oh, we no longer tried. Because rules without relationship is empty inside. Leaves you bitter, dry, swift to cut like a razor. Swift to call you a traitor, cause you swift to love Taylor. Now we got bad blood with our neighbor. Who's wrong? Who's right? Every Sunday we're divided. Who's black? Who's white? Come on. Now the man in the mirror never gets race right. He'll never be Christ-like. Never receive good pay, so your faith never rises above minimum wage. So when it's time to save the world, you don't know what to say to your brother that you love when he tells you he's gay. Do you push him away? Judge him down till he leaves? Give him a gospel he hears or a gospel he sees? Love wrapped in truth is the gospel he needs. There's room at the cross for everyone, even me. Well, my sins are now clean. The lost are redeemed. Religion is a prison, but truth sets us free. Helps us believe that the world we're in now is not the world that will be. Terror, famine, disease, millions in poverty, hungry, can't sleep. With all of this religion, why these babies can't eat? And if the middle class is gone, how can America see? How can America breathe when the oxygen is gone from the American dream? And these American streets listen close as they speak. The next time you think America, please include me. Help the ones that are weak. All they want is a piece of the pie that you keep. Is that too much to ask for those that laid the concrete? Still laying on concrete, pop, pop by police. See, they the foundation of the nation, not the 2%. Not the ones that own the building that the middle class rent, because they make sense. Tell me, how do you feel? I'm the new Franklin and I have the new deal. I fight and do right, FDR for real. One nation under God, God show us the way. The science of opinion, God is not a buffet. You pick what you want, so no God on your plate. The preacher isn't God, religion's first mistake. Servants, stewards, shepherds, not kings. Has to die to his flesh every day like me. One VIP, all the other seats in church are free. We're just groupies, God's the celebrity. Before 313 AD, before Constantine, before the Council of Nicaea, before Romans and Greeks, before Calvin, Alexander, Luther, before let there be, before history, to the last century, before the death on the tree, before the fall of man, was a picture of me. Nailed to his heart right before the last three words he would speak, it is finished. Can you believe? I'm losing my religion. Thank God, helping you lose yours is my job.

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1: You need to
0: and dream again.
1: Dream again.
2: And I was like, Lord, what am I gonna do? I have all of these responsibilities, all of this going on, and it seems like I'm doing everything I can for you, and everything is just going opposite. Anybody ever been there where it seems like you were doing all you knew to do, and still you took two steps forward and you took five steps back, and you're saying, God, what in the world is going on? And I was sitting in my kitchen, and I didn't understand it, and then these words came. I said, Lord, you are good.

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1: How great is our God?

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But he's looking for a generation that will show the world with their life. We've been talking for so long. We've been saying all the right things for so long. But I don't know about you, but I don't want to look good, but I want to be good. I want to be the thing that he's requiring in the earth tonight.

0: Galatians 6 and 9 says, be not weary in well-doing, for in due season you shall reap if you faint not. So the only reason that the enemy attacks you with the spirit of weariness, literally trying to destroy your faith, is because you're doing well.
1: How great is our God?

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1: K-Classic. 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

0: Jesus bought me. They took my soul. Shut my soul. You know what I'm saying? First, you know that all
1: programs are open in the morning. News out of Nashville, Tennessee this evening reports shots have been fired inside of the Antioch Movie Theater. The suspect is believed to have carried a hatchet and a fake handgun into the theater.
2: It is important to
3: note that
2: the
3: people
4: who are shooting the police lost contact with Senator Clementis Pitney, who also serves as a senior pastor of the church. It is a grievous all-black issue.
5: The revolution is now being televised.